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3: 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Anyone interested can attend the annual general meeting on June 16th at 5 p.m. at the Chetwynd Hospital Board Members Room. The Energetic County Fair brings music from Blue Rodeo, The Roadhammers, High Valley, John Foster, and about 15 other musical groups and artists. 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
1: 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Donna is going to tell us everything going on in the Dawson Creek area for the next week. Go ahead, Donna.
2: This is your Up to the Moment with Donna for Dawson Creek and surrounding areas. We've got the annual barbecue / tree program taking place May 23rd, 10 a.m. to 2 p.m. at the Toms Lake Cultural and Community Hall. Now, it is $10 for single and $20 for family memberships. There will be burgers, hot dogs, and drinks, and there also will be a tailgate garage sale. So if you have any items you want to get rid of, bring it on out there, and hopefully you can get rid of it all. We have the Chetwin and District Rec Center public roller skating. Now, this is going to be starting on May 25th, Mondays and Wednesdays, for all levels of open skate from 5:30 p.m. till 7 p.m. And we have the fourth annual chicken or beef stew. This is served with crackers and bread. There's going to be some music and dancing and socializing. This is a family-friendly event, and it's taking place at the Seniors Hall in Dawson Creek. This is going to be next Friday, May 29th. Doors open at 5 p.m., and it is $10 per person, and all ages are welcome. And that is your Up to the Moment with Donna for this week.
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0: You're listening to Peace FM, and joining us on the phone is Mr. Rob Brown from the Alberta Report. Rob is going to tell us all about what's happening in Grand Prairie and surrounding area. Go ahead, Rob.
1: Rob Brown with your Alberta Report, all kinds of news for Northwestern Alberta. Numerous injuries coming out of a bus accident just west of Grand Prairie last week, in a story brought to you by Tina Kennedy at the Daily Herald Tribune. As well, AltaLink has announced that they are going to be patrolling its facilities in the air. Aerial patrols, that probably means drones. This, of course, in the Whitecourt and Maristhorpe areas where they have facilities in both area communities. Hinton RCMP was dealing or made aware of a May 12th threat at the school. No imminent threat to be discovered there, in a story by Brad Quarren with Post Media. Over the past weekend, we were passing through Edmonton, Sherwood Park, and took part in Yegpin. That's the pinball and arcade expo in Sherwood Park. And, of course, just teased up all the pinball wizards for June. Edmonton's got their annual game expo. As well, bit of breaking news. After a shootout on May 15th, High Prairie have put out an arrest warrant after a shooting at the Kapawino First Nations. Shots fired. Lucas Zane Auger, as of this recording, is still wanted by police. His victim in the hospital with life-threatening injuries. Charges on the warrant include attempted murder, pointing a firearm, and possession of weapons and firearms while prohibited. Lucas Zane Auger, currently, as of Wednesday morning, still at large. A file to be updated, most certainly. That's all we've got for you this week for our Alberta Report. I'm Rob Brown.
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shape. All you gotta do, honey, is kinda stand in one spot, wiggle around just a little bit, and that's when you got some. Yeah. Now let's go one time. Hey!

Hola, hello, I'm Jay Danley, and I'm inviting you to join me every Saturday night at midnight on Peace FM for a deep dive into the amazing world of Cuban music on the show Sabroso. 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

0: The District of Chetwynd wishes to notify the public that the following load restrictions will be in effect immediately. 100% legal axle loading is permitted on North Access Road, South Access Road, Nicholson Road, and the Industrial Park. All other municipal streets and roads are restricted to 70% of legal axle loading. The District of Chetwynd thanks you for your cooperation in the effort to minimize the damage to our streets and roads during this spring thaw.
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You could also listen to me online. Just go to www.peacefm.ca. And we're going to get started with some music. We're going to start off with Tracy Byrd. He's going to be singing Don't Need That Heartache. And Becky Hobbs is next with Jones on the Jukebox. Ending this trio is Brooks and Dunn with I've Got a Lot to Learn. Well, I do too. Ha ha ha.

Brooks and Dunn when they came to Dawson Creek, and they put on a really good show. Alrighty, let's listen to Joe Nichols. He's gonna be singing "That's What Love Will Get Ya." Okay then. And after Joe is Deanna Cox with a Hank Williams Sr. tune, "There'll Be No Teardrops Tonight."

So it's gospel time, and we're going to start off our gospel segment with Ernest Munoz. He's going to be singing Somebody Touched Me. And following Ernest is Jeff and Sherry Easter with Singing in My Soul. And then we're going to end with the Carolina Boys. They're going to be singing God Sits on High. Except.

Okie dokie. We're going to listen to the Sweethearts of the Rodeo now with Blue to the Bone. And then Marty Stewart with If I Ain't Got You. And ending this trio is Sammy Kershaw with I'm Moving On. So you have I'm Blue to the Bone if I don't got you, so I'm moving on. Ha ha.

0: listen to the Dixie Chicks with Tonight the Heartache's on Me. And then we have Graham Parsons with I'm Feeling Blue, ending with Alabama, Take a Little Trip. So what do we have? Tonight the Heartache's on Me because I'm feeling blue, so therefore I'm going to take a little trip.
1: You could have.

Thank you, Alabama, for that awesome, awesome song. Now we're going to switch over to Martina McBride. She's going to be singing Pick Me Up On Your Way Down. And then we have an artist from Charlie Lake, B.C. His name is Short Bushk, and he's going to be singing A Quarter at a Time. We're going to end in this segment with Heaven's Just a Sin Away.

Wow, so heaven's only a sin away. I must have gotten there a long time ago. Okay, let's listen to Diamond Rio with Mirror Mirror on the Wall, Who's the Shortest of Them All? Ha ha ha. That's just called Mirror Mirror. And after Diamond Rio, we have Amber Digby with Cowboy Loving Night.

I love Amber Digby. Okay, Dietrich Wagenknecht, I'm going to leave you with a fiddle tune by Alfie Meyer. He's going to be fiddling Rambler's Horn. Thank you for listening to Jesus Country Classics here on Peace FM. Until next week, toodaloo.

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0: Lots of great new blues and a couple of features are on the way in the next edition of At the Crossroads. The hour includes Brandon Isaac, Gina Coleman, Name Droppers, Brother Ray Lemelin, Jeff Arsenault, and The Dibs. Bob Corritore and friends are in the spotlight. The Lee Oscar Harmonica's classic cut is from the Jimmy Boskill Band, released in 2004.
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0: I'm standing Nova Scotia proud for Canada. This is Ann Murray. 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

0: 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The next District of Chetwynd regular council meeting is June 1st, 2026. 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

Now, this is kind of an experiment. I usually sing the song Wimawe with a whole bunch of people. The song comes from South Africa and needs basses and altos and tenors all joining in. It's not a very difficult part. But here I am all by myself, and frankly, I can't sing it very well by myself. But so I'm going to give you the parts, and if you can remember how they go, you just keep on singing them right through the song, over and over. First of all, the low voices, they sing like this. Hey up, oh, a wimbobe, a wimbobe, a wimbobe. Try it again. Hey up, oh, a wimbobe, a wimbobe, a wimbobe. Now, if that's too low for some of you, as it's almost too low for me, you can take the high part that goes wimbobe.

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Ain't got no cigarettes, but 2 hours of pushing broom buys a

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The next District of Chetwynd regular council meeting is June 1st, 2026. This has been this week's events brought to you by the District of Chetwynd.

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0: I was out on the West Coast trying to make a buck, and things didn't work out. I was down on my luck. Got tired of roaming and bumming around, so I started thumbing back east toward my hometown. Made a lot of miles the first 2 days, and I figured I'd be home in a week if my luck held out this way. But the third night I got stranded way out of town at a cold, lonely crossroads. Rain was pouring down. I was hungry and freezing, done caught a chill, when the lights of a big semi topped the hill. Lord, I sure was glad to hear them air brakes come on, and I climbed in that cab where I knew it'd be warm. At the wheel sat a big man. He weighed about 210. He stuck out his hand and said with a grin, "Big Joe's the name." I told him mine, and he said, "The name of my rig is Phantom 309. Well, I asked him why he called his rig such a name. He said, "Son, this old Mac can put them all to shame. There ain't a driver or a rig running any line that's seen nothing but taillights from Phantom 309. Well, we rode and talked the better part of the night when the lights of a truck stop came in sight. He said, "I'm sorry, son, this is as far as you go, 'cause I gotta make a turn just on up the road." Well, he tossed me a dime as he pulled her in low and said, "Have yourself a hot cup on old Big Joe." When Joe and his rig roared out in the night, in nothing flat he was clean out of sight. Well, I went inside and ordered me a cup, told the waiter Big Joe was setting me up. Oh, you could have heard a pin drop. It got deathly quiet, and the waiter's face turned kind of white. "Well, did I say something wrong?" I said with a halfway grin. He said, "No, this happens every now and then. Every driver in here knows Big Joe. But son, let me tell you what happened about 10 years ago. At the crossroads tonight where you flagged him down, there was a busload of kids coming from town. And they were right in the middle when Big Joe topped the hill. It could have been slaughter, but he turned his wheels. Well, Joe lost control, went into a skid, and gave his life to save that bunch of kids. And there at that crossroads was the end of a line for Big Joe and Phantom 309. But every now and then, some hiker will come by, and like you, Big Joe will give him a ride. Here, have another cup, and forget about the dime. Keep it as a souvenir from Big Joe and Phantom 309.
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1: 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The next District of Chetwynd regular council meeting is June 1st, 2026. 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

0: 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For more info or to register for any recreation events, call the Rec Center at 250-788-3111. The next District of Chetwynd regular council meeting is June 1st, 2026. This has been this week's events brought to you by the District of Chetwynd.
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And every time she said that line, I'd bang that puck inside. And here's my dad, all Mr. Glad, he knew this night would come. We're all lined up for the Stanley Cup, and the tears are rolling from

Did you know a lot of people think they're prepared for an emergency until there's an emergency? At Brogan Fire and Safety in Dawson Creek, they make sure you're covered before that moment happens. 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

The District of Chetwynd wishes to notify the public that the following load restrictions will be in effect immediately. 100% legal axle loading is permitted on North Access Road, South Access Road, Nicholson Road, and the Industrial Park. All other municipal streets and roads are restricted to 70% of legal axle loading. The District of Chetwynd thanks you for your cooperation in the effort to minimize the damage to our streets and roads during this spring thaw.

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Take a broadsword for fighting on the field. 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For though us humble tradesfolk choose a quiet life, the gods of war come to the door of the hammer and his wife. 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

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But I lit my first and watched a small kid cussing at a can that he was kicking.

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And guess what? I love Peace FM. Ixamaga Nichi Wagana.

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1: The District of Chetwynd wishes to notify the public that the following load restrictions will be in effect immediately. 100% legal axle loading is permitted on North Access Road, South Access Road, Nicholson Road, and the Industrial Park. All other municipal streets and roads are restricted to 70% of legal axle loading. The District of Chetwynd thanks you for your cooperation in the effort to minimize the damage to our streets and roads during this spring thaw.

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I'm Pete Smith, inviting you for an hour of easy listening favorites on Swing Time. 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

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Well, I shake all over, and you know why. 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

0: tiny, precious Olivia Michelle. 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

0: 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Bob Corritore and friends are in the spotlight. The Lee Oscar Harmonica's classic cut is from the Jimmy Boskill Band, released in 2004.
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1: This is your Peace FM news for May 21st, 2026. Northeastern BC residents, businesses, and local leaders question whether the ongoing repairs to the Taylor Bridge are enough or it's time for a full replacement. Built in 1960, the bridge carries roughly 7,500 vehicles a day, and the province of BC maintains the bridge is safe and continues to invest in maintenance rather than replacement. However, many feel that repeated repairs are no longer sustainable. Beginning on Tuesday, May 26th until Tuesday, June 30th, the bridge will be entering its spring maintenance program. Work on the bridge will take place Monday to Friday from 7 p.m. to 3:30 a.m. During these times, motorists are being asked to watch for traffic control personnel as single-lane alternating traffic will be in effect, led by a pilot car. Oversized loads will not be allowed to cross the bridge during the work. The BC Ministry of Transportation and Transit has acknowledged the bridge is nearing the end of its service life and is studying long-term options, including either major rehabilitation or a full replacement of the bridge. In sports, Wednesday night action. In the NHL, the Las Vegas Golden Knights beat the Colorado Avalanche 4-2. Vegas leads the series 1-0. In the NBA, the San Antonio Spurs lost to the Oklahoma City Thunder, 113-122. San Antonio and Oklahoma City are tied at 1 game each. In Major League Baseball, the Toronto Blue Jays beat the New York Yankees 2-1. And in the CFL, coming up on Friday night, is the Ottawa Red Blacks versus the Montreal Alouettes. For Peace FM News, this is Ray Howard.
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1: And starting with Prince George this morning, they have about 7 degrees right now, looking for a high of 17 with a 60% chance of showers, and those 60% chance of showers will continue through tonight. Overnight low of 8, and their UV index is 4 or moderate. In Dawson Creek, it's about 8 degrees right now, looking for a high of 21. Cloudy skies, overnight low of 9 with those clouds hanging around. UV index is 6 or high. In Fort St. John, they've got about 10 degrees right now, looking for a high of 21, clouds in the sky, overnight low of 9 with those clouds continuing, and the UV index is 5 or moderate. Grand Prairie is about 4 degrees right now, looking for a high of 21 with a 60% chance of showers, and that 60% chance of showers is going to hang around overnight with an overnight low of 10, and the UV index is 4 or moderate. And here in Chetwynd, it's about 8 degrees right now with a little bit of drizzly rain, looking for a high of 21 today, cloudy skies, overnight low of 9 with those clouds hanging around, and the UV index is 6 or high. This weather report is brought to you by Peace FM.

0: Oh, yeah, I guess I'm supposed to turn on a microphone and talk at this. 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Good morning to everybody out there. It's about 10 minutes after 6 in the morning, and I'm barely awake, but we're doing okay here. Ray Howard with you, and
1: one
0: of those mornings. Let's just put it that way. Anyways, looking at some events coming up here this coming summer. How about July 16th to 18th? July 16th to 18th, up in Fort St. John area, the Energetic County Fair. This is a musical collaboration, I guess. A musical show with features such as Blue Rodeo, The Roadhammers, High Valley, John Foster, Bad Moon Raiders, Unfaithful Servants, Crispin Johnson, Harley Davis. The name goes on and on and on. There's about 15 or 20 acts showing up there. So if you're interested, once again, July 16th through 18th, so 16th, 17th, 18th, this coming July, up in the Fort St. John area, check out their website is the easiest thing, and you'll be able to look at the ticket prices and all kinds of information and that kind of stuff. 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So have fun.
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colors in your hair. See, it takes a boy to live, it takes a man to pretend he was there. So then we grew a little and knew a lot.

0: 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It all works. It is Thursday. It is May the 21st, and it is 23 minutes after 6 o'clock in the morning. Ray Howard with you this morning, and kind of getting going here this morning. So let's start with sunrises and sunsets. Well, the sun rose a while ago. 4:45 this morning, 4:45 this morning, the sun is up, and the sun will set at 22 minutes after 9 this evening. So that's making for a good long Days are moving longer and longer and longer up until about June 20th, 21st, and then they, everything's downhill from there. They get shorter and shorter and shorter. And it is May the 21st. May the 21st is the 141st day of the year, which means there's only 224 days left until the end of the year. That's the way it goes. So, well, looking around the local area here, looking at all kinds of activities and stuff, and, trying to help people plan ahead a little bit, what they're going to do this summer. If you're a community-minded person here in the Chetwynd area, and you'd be maybe interested in sitting on the Chetwynd and District Hospital Foundation. It could be an interesting position. Don't need to be a doctor or a medical professional of any kind. No medical experience needed. Just, a community-minded local individual can sit on the Chetwynd and District Hospital Foundation board and, shape the future of healthcare and figure out, what we want to do with healthcare and stuff. So they're going to have their annual general meeting here on June 16th, which is a Tuesday, June 16th, at 5 p.m. So it's after the regular working day. So June 15th, which is Tuesday, at 5 p.m. at the Chetwynd Hospital. They have a board member's room there in the hospital. So if you're interested in becoming or taking part in the Chetwynd and District Hospital Foundation, there's an opportunity for you once again, Tuesday, June 16th at 5 p.m. at the Chetwynd Hospital.
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It's about 36 minutes after 6, or 24 minutes before 7, depending on which way you look at it. Ray Howard with you this morning, and just going over some of the events coming up here at the Chetwynd and District Rec Center, and starting next week, Mondays and Wednesdays, 5:30 to 7 p.m., roller skating. Woohoo! Roller skating, yes. It could be an interesting time. I know I would probably end up with two broken legs, but that's just me talking. But roller skating, and if you want to try out roller skating and you don't want to, you know, make the big investment in actually buying a pair of skates, the rec center does have some roller skates available for rent. So it might be something that you can go and try out

And if you like it, well, then you can think about investing in a pair of roller skates for yourself. So starts Monday, 5:30 till 7 p.m. and repeats on Wednesday, 5:30 to 7 p.m. No charge for this, all unless you want to rent some skates. It'll be a small charge for that, but no charge for that. So if you want to show up, all levels, all ages, Mondays and Wednesdays, 5:30 to 7 p.m., and starting this coming Monday. So it could be a lot of fun. Could be mighty dangerous, too, but there you go. Once again, if you want to find out more about public roller skating and got any questions, anything like that, give the Chipman and District Rec Center a call. Well, don't call them now. Call them after, like, about 9 o'clock this morning. 250-788-3111.

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0: 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They all work fine. It is about 46 minutes after 6, or I guess you want to reverse that, about 14 minutes before 7 in the morning on a Thursday morning. Good Thursday morning to you all. It's Ray Howard here with you, and we got into cahoots here with our friends at Brown Social House in Dawson Creek, and Brown Social House has agreed to give us some $20 gift cards to give away. So, but before you jump on that phone and start dialing, they only want to see people there like once every 90 days or so. It's a thing, so they're trying not to get the same people there day after day after day, week after week, month after month, all that kind of good stuff. So, we limit it. So, if you have not won a Brown Social House gift card in the past 90 days, past 3 months, so that goes back to February, March, April, March, goes back to roughly March, April, May, something like that, goes back to, let's say, the middle of March. If you have not won a Brown Social House gift card since about the middle of March, you can give me a call, and the number is 1-800-788-5330. 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
1: This is your Peace FM news for May 21st, 2026. Northeastern BC residents, businesses, and local leaders question whether the ongoing repairs to the Taylor Bridge are enough or it's time for a full replacement. Built in 1960, the bridge carries roughly 7,500 vehicles a day, and the province of BC maintains the bridge is safe and continues to invest in maintenance rather than replacement. However, many feel that repeated repairs are no longer sustainable. Beginning on Tuesday, May 26th until Tuesday, June 30th, the bridge will be entering its spring maintenance program. Work on the bridge will take place Monday to Friday from 7 p.m. to 3:30 a.m. During these times, motorists are being asked to watch for traffic control personnel as single-lane alternating traffic will be in effect, led by a pilot car. Oversized loads will not be allowed to cross the bridge during the work. The BC Ministry of Transportation and Transit has acknowledged the bridge is nearing the end of its service life and is studying long-term options, including either major rehabilitation or a full replacement of the bridge. In sports, Wednesday night action. In the NHL, the Las Vegas Golden Knights beat the Colorado Avalanche 4-2. Vegas leads the series 1-0. In the NBA, the San Antonio Spurs lost to the Oklahoma City Thunder, 113-122. San Antonio and Oklahoma City are tied at 1 game each. In Major League Baseball, the Toronto Blue Jays beat the New York Yankees 2-1. And in the CFL, coming up on Friday night is the Ottawa Red Blacks versus the Montreal Alouettes. For Peace FM News, this is Ray Howard.
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1: And starting off in Prince George, it's about 8 degrees right now. They're looking for a high today of 17 with a 60% chance of showers all day and all night. Overnight low of 8 and a UV index of 4 or moderate. Dawson Creek is about 10 degrees right now. They're looking for a high of 21 today with cloudy skies. Cloudy skies continues into tonight with an overnight low of 9 degrees. Boy, that's a mouthful. And a UV index of 6 or high. So put sunscreen on in Dawson Creek today. Fort St. John, current temperature is about 10 degrees. They're looking for a high of 21. Cloudy skies today and cloudy skies tonight with an overnight low of 9. UV index of 5 or moderate. Grand Prairie is about 5 degrees right now. They're looking for a high of 21 degrees today with a 60% chance of showers. Overnight low of 10 and that 60% chance of showers continues. UV index is 4 or moderate. And here in Chetwynd, it's 11 degrees right now and we're looking for a high of 21 degrees. Cloudy skies all day, cloudy skies all night with an overnight low of 9. UV index is 6 or high. The weather report is brought to you by Peace FM.

0: 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It is 11 minutes after 7. Ray Howard with you here, keeping you company until about 10 o'clock this morning. I'm around for the morning, so there you go. Coming up at the Chetwynd and District Rec Center, actually not coming up, it's already on. Ball hockey. Woohoo! Ball hockey. If you're a ball hockey person, ball hockey's happening Fridays and Sundays. Now, there's different times for different age groups. It gets complex. You can drop in or you can, you know, go for the whole schedule and all that kind of fun stuff. So, Fridays and Sundays, it's on right now until about June 19th. It'll be all be over. You can, like I say, drop in at will there, either on a Friday or a Sunday. But it's best to give the Chetwynd, District Rec Center, best to give them a call to figure out exactly what's going on and what time you should be there and all that important stuff. Once they get open here, it's still a little bit early. It's just after 7, so give them until about after 9. Give them a couple hours. You can give them a call at 250-788-3111.
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0: 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Just flipped over to 24 minutes past 7 in the morning. My name is Ray Howard. I'm here with you until about 10 o'clock this morning. It's a wonderful Thursday morning. Weather is so-so, kind of cloudy, but it's okay. We can survive this. Not a problem at all. So, coming up, always looking ahead at coming events, things happening. This is specifically in Chetwynd here. It's kind of the premier event that we have happening in Chetwynd in the summers in early June. June 11th through 14th. It'll be the 20th anniversary of the Chetwynd Chainsaw Carving Championship. So I don't like calling these guys carvers. I like calling them artists, because if you've seen some of the sculptures that they create, they are certainly artists. A little bit more than just take a chainsaw to a chunk of wood. Quite a bit of artistry involved, a lot of talent and stuff, and it's really neat. But if you have never been to the chainsaw carving championships here in Chetwynd, what they do is they take about a dozen carvers, 12 carvers, and I think they break it down into like three from Canada, three from the USA, and then the other six are from all over the world. I'll just go through the list here very quickly. Aside from Canada and the USA, we have carvers or artists from Scotland, Germany, Japan, the UK, Australia. So, you know, a pretty good representation from all parts of the world, all around here. And what they do is they get here on a Thursday, that's June 11th, and they start carving these big chunks of wood. And I'm not a wood person, so I can't tell you exactly what kind of wood they are, but I know they are a very specific kind of wood, and they've trucked them in from some distance to get this wood. And the carvers or the artists go and carve this wood using chainsaws and come out with some absolutely fantastic artistic pieces. All kinds of figures, you name it, from wildlife to human forms to mythology to you name it. It's difficult to describe. It's a great time, fun time to be had by all. And the best thing is, it's free. Very, very family-friendly event. You can go there on Thursday right through until Sunday and watch the carving and process. And on Sunday afternoon, there's little ceremonies where they pick the best carving of the year, and they give out little prizes and stuff. And they have a carve-off where they have, I think it's an hour and a half to carve something, a small something, and they usually auction that off. It's quite the event. There's food trucks, there's crafts and other tents there selling things. There's all kinds of stuff. A wonderful family event. Once again, that's June 11th, which is a Thursday, through 14th, which is a Sunday, June 11th through 14th, and that is the Chetwynd Chainsaw Carving Championship 20th anniversary.
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Those all work. It is 7:35, 25 minutes before 8 o'clock on a Thursday morning. Good Thursday to you. My name is Ray Howard, and I'm here until about 10 o'clock this morning. So there you go. Coming up, kind of keeping up with what's going on at the Chetwynd and District Rec Center, this coming Sunday, May 24th, yeah, that's this coming Sunday, 9 a.m. to 6 p.m., is standard first aid and CPRC training. So, if you want to get your first aid up to date and your CPRC and that kind of good stuff, this coming Sunday, May 24th, 9 till 6, there is a fee associated with this, so I'm pretty sure that they would appreciate a phone call, and you can book yourself in if you're interested in this. And to contact the Chetwynd and District Rec Center, it's 250-788-3111.

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0: Peace FM 94.5 in Chetwynd and 104.1 in Dawson Creek, and always available streaming online on the Radio Player Canada app. It is 7:45 a.m., 15 minutes before 8 o'clock on a Thursday morning. Good Thursday morning to you. It's Ray Howard here for the morning. And Brown Social House in Dawson Creek has come up with a $20 gift card thing that we can give away. So, there is a catch here, though, before you start dialing the phone. The catch is you cannot have won anything from Brown Social House for the past 90 days, the past 3 months. So that goes back to March, April, May. March. So from about the mid or the third week of March on, if you have not won anything from Brown Social House, you can win this $20 gift card. So $20 will buy a lunch. Pretty much, yeah, that sounds good to me. To get in on this gift card thingy, you want to give me a call at 1-800-788-5330. 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
1: This is your Peace FM news for May 21st, 2026. Northeastern BC residents, businesses, and local leaders question whether the ongoing repairs to the Taylor Bridge are enough or it's time for a full replacement. Built in 1960, the bridge carries roughly 7,500 vehicles a day, and the province of BC maintains the bridge is safe and continues to invest in maintenance rather than replacement. However, many feel that repeated repairs are no longer sustainable. Beginning on Tuesday, May 26th until Tuesday, June 30th, the bridge will be entering its spring maintenance program. Work on the bridge will take place Monday to Friday from 7 p.m. to 3:30 a.m. During these times, motorists are being asked to watch for traffic control personnel as single-lane alternating traffic will be in effect led by a pilot car. Oversized loads will not be allowed to cross the bridge during the work. The BC Ministry of Transportation and Transit has acknowledged the bridge is nearing the end of its service life and is studying long-term options, including either major rehabilitation or a full replacement of the bridge. In sports, Wednesday night action. In the NHL, the Las Vegas Golden Knights beat the Colorado Avalanche 4-2. Vegas leads the series 1-0. In the NBA, the San Antonio Spurs lost to the Oklahoma City Thunder, 113-122. San Antonio and Oklahoma City are tied at 1 game each. In Major League Baseball, the Toronto Blue Jays beat the New York Yankees 2-1. And in the CFL, coming up on Friday night, is the Ottawa Red Blacks versus the Montreal Alouettes. For Peace FM News, this is Ray Howard.
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1: Starting with Prince George weather, it is about 8 degrees. They're looking for a high of 17 with rain showers. Well, it says 60% chance of showers, but I'm pretty sure it's raining now. Overnight low of 8 with that 60% chance of showers hanging around and a UV index of 4 or moderate. Dawson Creek, it's 12 degrees right now, looking for a high of 21. Cloudy skies. Going to stick with the cloudy skies overnight with a low overnight of 9. UV index is 6 or high. Fort St. John, temperature is 12, looking for a high of 21. Cloudy skies and overnight low of 9 with cloudy skies continuing. UV index is 5 or moderate. Grand Prairie is about 7 degrees right now, looking for a high of 21 with a 60% chance of showers. Overnight low is 10, and that 60% chance of showers is hanging around overnight. UV index is 4 or moderate. And here in Chetwynd, it's 12 degrees right now. We're looking for a high of 21. It's cloudy. Overnight low tonight is 9 with clouds hanging around. UV index is 6 or high. This weather report is brought to you by Peace FM.

0: 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Welcome along. And we're talking about all kinds of coming events. Well, mostly in the Chetwynd area. We have some others. But this Saturday, so what, 2 days away? Today's Thursday and Friday. Saturday. Saturday, this coming Saturday, May 23rd, 9 a.m. Be at the Chetwynd Public Library to go on a bird watching excursion. So what's going to happen is you show up to the library at 9 a.m., they load everybody onto a bus, and then the bus goes up to the Little Prairie Community Forest, which is just a few kilometers outside of Chetwynd. It's not far. And then you go wander around the community forest until about 12:30 p.m., and then you head back to the library, and the bus dumps you back off at the library. So it should be a lot of fun. And, of course, you're wandering around the forest, so make sure you got appropriate footwear, maybe some rain, like a rain jacket or something like that. And binoculars would be great, so you can watch these birds and get a bird's eye view? No, a close view of the birds. And it's a free event. It costs nothing. Lunch is provided. There's going to be nature-themed games, crafts, stuff like that happening there. So even if it rains, it'll be a fun time. Hopefully it won't rain. I don't think there's anything in the forecast, but we all know what that means. The library would certainly like to know how many people are coming, so pre-registration is required. Like I say, the cost is nothing, but they want to know how many people are coming, so obviously they can get the bus, and maybe they have to make two bus trips, or stuff like that. So the best thing is to give the Chetwynd Public Library a call here, and their local number is 250-788-2559.
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0: 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It's 21 minutes after 8 o'clock in the morning, and it's Ray Howard here keeping you company, and it is Thursday. Everybody remember that it's Thursday. I know this kind of with a long weekend and a short week, it's hard to keep track of the days, but yes, today is Thursday. And of course, Thursday means Chet TV Bingo. If you're a bingo player, you probably already know this, and you probably already have your bingo cards, and you're all ready to go for this evening. So, but the way it works is Chet TV Bingo happens, and well, basically every Thursday night at 7 o'clock local time, 7 p.m. Thursday night. We are running right until basically the last week of June, and then we'll take a summer break. So, but tonight it's on. And, of course, to watch it, you can watch it on regular TV off the air, channel 28 on cable, it's channel 40 on Bell Satellite, it's channel 655. However, we, like you, we prefer everyone to get in on the action on YouTube. And you can just simply go to YouTube and search for Chet TV, that's C-H-E-T TV, and the Chet TV YouTube page live streams the bingos. We started about 6:45 with a countdown, and then 7 o'clock the show gets underway, and the first ball gets pulled out of the machine there at about 10 minutes after 7. There's a little bit of a preamble we have to go through and stuff, all legal mumbo-jumbo stuff, so that's the way it works. If you want to buy bingo cards, because you may not have them yet, and oh, tonight's bingo night, let's start here in Chetland. Of course, you can come and buy them here at Peace FM and Chet TV during our office hours, basically 9 till 6:30 tonight. I think we saw right up until 6:30 for any last-minute bingo buyers. Also in Chetland, you can go to the Red Apple, the Tansy Friendship Center, the Pine Inn, Little Prairie Store, Rupert Seafood, or Don's Diner. In Dawson Creek, you can go to the Mile Zero Esso. You can go to the Happy on Main Metaphysical Center. And just as a side note, today is the last day you can buy cards at Happy on Main, as they are closing their doors here at the end of the month. So they will no longer be selling bingo cards. So Happy on Main is still okay for today, but this is the end. Okay, also in Dawson Creek, Sam's Friends Restaurant. Bill's News, of course. And just over from Dawson Creek a bit in Pooscoopy, the Pooscoopy Esso and Car Wash. Actually, I'm not sure if it's an Esso anymore. Somebody will tell me about that anyways. So, in Fort St. John, you can buy your bingo papers, bingo cards at North Peace Cultural Center. In Tumbler Ridge, Rockin' Rob's Dollar Store. And in Hudson's Hope, Legacy Village Market, or the Sportsman's Inn. That's Chet TV Bingo tonight on Chet TV, 7 o'clock local time, and every Thursday for the next few Thursdays doing the same thing.
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They all work fine. It is about 37 minutes past the hour of 8 o'clock here on a Thursday morning, 8:37, or 23 minutes to 9, basically, if you want to do it the other way around. Ray Howard here with you for the morning up until just before 10 o'clock. I will disappear and be back tomorrow. That's the way this works. Talking about things happening at the Chetwynd District Rec Center. At the rec center is something called chair yoga. It's where you pick up chairs and do yoga. No. So you sit in a chair and you make various yoga moves. So it's a very nice low-impact exercise routine. This is already happening. It started just this past Tuesday here. And it's going right through until Tuesday, June 9th. So it's only

Only three Tuesdays left now. And that's Tuesdays from 11 to 11:45 in the morning. So just before the lunch hour. They can take drop-ins, or you can, you know, register for the full classes and stuff like that. There is a fee involved in these things. So the best thing for you to do is to figure out the fees and the hows and the comes and the whys and all that kind of stuff. 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

0: 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It is about 8:46 a.m., or actually 8:47 a.m. That makes that about 13 minutes before the hour of 9 o'clock. And good morning, Ray Howard with you here, keeping you company in the morning. And we've gotten cahoots here with Brown Social House in Dawson Creek, and Brown Social House has kindly gifted us, and we're going to gift them to you, a $20 gift card. 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So there's a caveat here, though. You know, don't dial that phone yet. the deal is, if you haven't won anything in the last 90 days, the last 3 months, from Brown Social, so 3 months, it takes us back to March. 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So it takes us back to March. So if you haven't won anything from Brown Social House since about March, about mid-March or late March, you can give me a call for a $20 gift card. And the number to call is 1-800-788-5330. 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
1: This is your Peace FM news for May 21st, 2026. Northeastern BC residents, businesses, and local leaders question whether the ongoing repairs to the Taylor Bridge are enough or it's time for a full replacement. Built in 1960, the bridge carries roughly 7,500 vehicles a day, and the province of BC maintains the bridge is safe and continues to invest in maintenance rather than replacement. However, many feel that repeated repairs are no longer sustainable. Beginning on Tuesday, May 26th until Tuesday, June 30th, the bridge will be entering its spring maintenance program. Work on the bridge will take place Monday to Friday from 7 p.m. to 3:30 a.m. During these times, motorists are being asked to watch for traffic control personnel as single-lane alternating traffic will be in effect, led by a pilot car. Oversized loads will not be allowed to cross the bridge during the work. The BC Ministry of Transportation and Transit has acknowledged the bridge is nearing the end of its service life and is studying long-term options, including either major rehabilitation or a full replacement of the bridge. In sports, Wednesday night action. In the NHL, the Las Vegas Golden Knights beat the Colorado Avalanche 4-2. Vegas leads the series 1-0. In the NBA, the San Antonio Spurs lost to the Oklahoma City Thunder, 113-122. San Antonio and Oklahoma City are tied at 1 game each. In Major League Baseball, the Toronto Blue Jays beat the New York Yankees 2-1. And in the CFL, coming up on Friday night, is the Ottawa Red Blacks versus the Montreal Alouettes. For Peace FM News, this is Ray Howard.
2: Weather.
1: And starting out in Prince George's morning, it's about 10 degrees. They're looking for a high of 17, 60% of showers. Low overnight is 8 with that same 60% chance of showers. UV index is 4 or moderate. Dawson Creek is about 14 degrees right now, looking for a high of 21. Cloudy skies, overnight low of 9 with those cloudy skies continuing. And the UV index is 6 or high. Fort St. John is about 12 degrees right now. They're looking for a high of 21 with cloudy skies. Overnight low of 9 with those clouds continuing. And a UV index of 5 or moderate. Grand Prairie is about 9 degrees right now. Looking for a high of 21 with a 60% chance of showers. Overnight low of 10 with those showers continuing. UV index 4 or moderate. And here in Chetwynd, it's 14 degrees right now, and we're looking for a high of 21. Cloudy skies. Overnight low tonight with 9, and those clouds will be sticking around. UV index is 6 or high. This weather report is brought to you by Peace FM.

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1: 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All those work. It is about 12 minutes after 9 on a lovely Thursday. Thursday. It's Ray Howard here with you. And coming up Monday, June 1st. So a couple of Mondays away, but Monday, June 1st, if you have school-aged children, you know what's happening on Monday, June 1st. It is a non-instructional day. So what do you do with the kids? Well, if you're around Chetland, you can take the kids, ages 5 to 12, over to the Chetland and District Rec Center, and they're having a kids activity day kind of thing happening there at the rec center. Indoor play, rock climbing, arts and crafts, fun and games, swimming, you know, all kinds of stuff going on at the rec center. There is a charge for this, a fee for this, but I'll let you call them and find out. So if you want to get the kids off for a day of fun and excitement, Monday, June 1st is the day, and they are doing the day camp kind of thing from 8:45 in the morning till 3 p.m. So pretty much like a regular school day for them. The best thing to do is give the rec center a call at 250-788-3111, and just very quickly on the topic of school-age kids, the last school day of instruction, the last day of attendance required for students in this school district is Thursday, June 25th. So not too long now until they're off for the summer.
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0: 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There you go. Good Thursday morning to you. It's 25 minutes after the hour of 9 o'clock, and hopefully you're enjoying this lovely looking Thursday here. Ray Howard with you this morning. So coming up this weekend, Saturday, May 23rd. Yeah, that's this coming Saturday. Saturday, 10 a.m. to 2 p.m. at the Chetwynd and District Rec Center. It's the community garage sale. 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If you want to purchase a table to sell stuff there, you need to give them a call. I think it's a $10 registration. And so best thing for that, like I say, is give the rec center a call and ask them all about the garage sale this coming Saturday, 10 till 2.
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0: 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So there you go. Ray Howard here with you. And coming up today at noon, so this is happening today at noon. It might be a little short notice, but you never know. You might be hungry by noon. The Chetwynd Chamber of Commerce is giving us a lunch seminar, I guess. Seminar, information session. I'm not sure what the technical name for it. It just says it's a catered lunch. And being that it's given by the Chamber of Commerce, there's always something up. And today's topic, or this afternoon's topic, it is happening afternoon today, is West Fraser. West Fraser, of course, is one of the major industry players in the forestry sector. So they're going to talk about, you know, current operations and market condition, do a little crystal ball gazing and say what's lying ahead for the forestry sector and stuff like that. So could be an interesting chat session with West Fraser. And this is today at noon at the Pomeroy Inn and Suites. And you need to RSVP. This is the way it is, because they got to know how many people are coming. By the way, if you are a Chetwynd Chamber of Commerce member, it's free, no charge. If you're not a member, it's a $20 charge, which nowadays lunch pretty much anywhere is $20 anyway. So could be an interesting lunch with West Fraser. Call or text to RSVP for this thing. And remember, it's today at noon. That's today at noon, about 3 hours away, or 2.5 hours away now. today at noon, call or text 250-788-3345.
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0: 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Haven't got much more to say other than Chet TV Bingo is on tonight at 7 o'clock. Check the Chet TV YouTube page and watch Bingo and have all kinds of fun. We will be joining up with you again tomorrow morning at 6 o'clock. So have a good evening, and we'll talk to you in the morning.
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1: This is your Peace FM news for May 21st, 2026. Northeastern BC residents, businesses, and local leaders question whether the ongoing repairs to the Taylor Bridge are enough or it's time for a full replacement. Built in 1960, the bridge carries roughly 7,500 vehicles a day, and the province of BC maintains the bridge is safe and continues to invest in maintenance rather than replacement. However, many feel that repeated repairs are no longer sustainable. Beginning on Tuesday, May 26th until Tuesday, June 30th, the bridge will be entering its spring maintenance program. Work on the bridge will take place Monday to Friday from 7 p.m. to 3:30 a.m. During these times, motorists are being asked to watch for traffic control personnel as single-lane alternating traffic will be in effect led by a pilot car. Oversized loads will not be allowed to cross the bridge during the work. The BC Ministry of Transportation and Transit has acknowledged the bridge is nearing the end of its service life and is studying long-term options, including either major rehabilitation or a full replacement of the bridge. In sports, Wednesday night action. In the NHL, the Las Vegas Golden Knights beat the Colorado Avalanche 4-2. Vegas leads the series 1-0. In the NBA, the San Antonio Spurs lost to the Oklahoma City Thunder, 113-122. San Antonio and Oklahoma City are tied at 1 game each. In Major League Baseball, the Toronto Blue Jays beat the New York Yankees 2-1. And in the CFL, coming up on Friday night is the Ottawa Red Blacks versus the Montreal Alouettes. For Peace FM News, this is Ray Howard.
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Hola, hello, I'm Jay Danley, and I'm inviting you to join me every Saturday night at midnight on Peace FM for a deep dive into the amazing world of Cuban music on the show Sabroso. 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
1: This is your Peace FM news for May 21st, 2026. Northeastern BC residents, businesses, and local leaders question whether the ongoing repairs to the Taylor Bridge are enough or it's time for a full replacement. Built in 1960, the bridge carries roughly 7,500 vehicles a day, and the province of BC maintains the bridge is safe and continues to invest in maintenance rather than replacement. However, many feel that repeated repairs are no longer sustainable. Beginning on Tuesday, May 26th until Tuesday, June 30th, the bridge will be entering its spring maintenance program. Work on the bridge will take place Monday to Friday from 7 p.m. to 3:30 a.m. During these times, motorists are being asked to watch for traffic control personnel as single-lane alternating traffic will be in effect, led by a pilot car. Oversized loads will not be allowed to cross the bridge during the work. The BC Ministry of Transportation and Transit has acknowledged the bridge is nearing the end of its service life and is studying long-term options, including either major rehabilitation or a full replacement of the bridge. In sports, Wednesday night action. In the NHL, the Las Vegas Golden Knights beat the Colorado Avalanche 4-2. Vegas leads the series 1-0. In the NBA, the San Antonio Spurs lost to the Oklahoma City Thunder, 113-122. San Antonio and Oklahoma City are tied at 1 game each. In Major League Baseball, the Toronto Blue Jays beat the New York Yankees 2-1. And in the CFL, coming up on Friday night, is the Ottawa Red Blacks versus the Montreal Alouettes. For Peace FM News, this is Ray Howard.

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1: This is your Peace FM news for May 21st, 2026. Northeastern BC residents, businesses, and local leaders question whether the ongoing repairs to the Taylor Bridge are enough or it's time for a full replacement. Built in 1960, the bridge carries roughly 7,500 vehicles a day, and the province of BC maintains the bridge is safe and continues to invest in maintenance rather than replacement. However, many feel that repeated repairs are no longer sustainable. Beginning on Tuesday, May 26th until Tuesday, June 30th, the bridge will be entering its spring maintenance program. Work on the bridge will take place Monday to Friday from 7 p.m. to 3:30 a.m. During these times, motorists are being asked to watch for traffic control personnel as single-lane alternating traffic will be in effect led by a pilot car. Oversized loads will not be allowed to cross the bridge during the work. The BC Ministry of Transportation and Transit has acknowledged the bridge is nearing the end of its service life and is studying long-term options including either major rehabilitation or a full replacement of the bridge. In sports, Wednesday night action. In the NHL, the Las Vegas Golden Knights beat the Colorado Avalanche 4-2. Vegas leads the series 1-0. In the NBA, the San Antonio Spurs lost to the Oklahoma City Thunder, 113-122. San Antonio and Oklahoma City are tied at 1 game each. In Major League Baseball, the Toronto Blue Jays beat the New York Yankees 2-1. And in the CFL, coming up on Friday night, is the Ottawa Red Blacks versus the Montreal Alouettes. For Peace FM News, this is Ray Howard.
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And guess what? I love Peace FM. Ixamaga Nichi Wagana.

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0: Lots of great new blues and a couple of features are on the way in the next edition of At the Crossroads. The hour includes Brandon Isaac, Gina Coleman, Name Droppers, Brother Ray Lemelin, Jeff Arsenault, and The Dibs. Bob Corator and friends are in the spotlight. The Lee Oscar Harmonica's classic cut is from the Jimmy Boskill Band, released in 2004.
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0: The District of Chetwynd wishes to notify the public that the following load restrictions will be in effect immediately. 100% legal axle loading is permitted on North Access Road, South Access Road, Nicholson Road, and the Industrial Park. All other municipal streets and roads are restricted to 70% of legal axle loading. The District of Chetwynd thanks you for your cooperation in the effort to minimize the damage to our streets and roads during this spring thaw.
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1: Oh, this is sure stirring up some ghosts for me. 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